0: Mumford & Sons coming back to play the John Paul Jones Arena in Charlottesville on September 20th. I saw them play there, I believe. It must have been 7 years ago. Hard to believe. Mumford & Sons with Here, song featuring Sierra Farrell. Also, Gina Sobel, who is an artist from Charlottesville. That was Try Again Tomorrow. If you're like Gina and you are a Commonwealth artist and you would like us to hear your music here at WNRN, we'd love to hear from you. You can get in touch with us at music@WNRN.org/Commonwealth. Also, Spoon and Pond to start us off. The new one is Terrestrials. We got a short break, and we'll be back with some more Commonwealth music from Richmond's Wes Parker.
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Loneliness is the absence of someone or others who care about you. 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In other words,

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2: 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Up now on WNRN, I've got River Shook with Country Angel. That's their new tune from the album River Shook.

0: 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That's my stop.
1: That's Driving and Crying on WNRN with Dead End Road from Crushing Flowers. Before that, Jenny Lewis and the single Believe from Cash's Culpepper. We started the set off with River Shook, Country Angel. River Shook is Sarah Shook from Sarah Shook and the Disarmers. After the break, something new from Mercy.
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1: 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That's Kojo DeGraff-Johnson and Barney Lister. 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

0: New from Pete Yorn. That's the title track to a forthcoming album of his called All the Beauty, due out on July 24th. I'm Rhonda Cholock with you all this afternoon here on Lynchburg's 89.9 and Charlottesville's 91.9. I have the new one from Modest Mouse up next.
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0: New from the Rolling Stones. That was In the Stars from Foreign Tongues, their new record coming out on July 10th. We heard from Sly and the Family Stone with Everyday People. And Sam Fender, Rein Me In, is from the new deluxe edition of his album, People Watching. And I've got new music on the way from Wishy in just a minute.
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0: Houndmouth have a new record out in under a month now, July 10th, called Lordy. 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

0: Jungle and Carry On. Just pre-ordered my vinyl copy of Sunshine coming out on August 14th. I'm Rhonda Cholock with you for a few more hours here on WNRN. And I've got the latest from Bridget Calls Me Baby queued up for you next.
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6: Virginia Scenic Railway, operating a variety of themed excursions from Stanton and Louisa. 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

0: for us. Some Commonwealth music out of Charlottesville that was Nowhere Bound. She's one of the Commonwealth artists who's going to be joining us for Dead Air 5 at the Jefferson Center in Roanoke on August 22nd. I was just talking about that a little bit ago. You can find out more about that at WNRN.org/deadair. I'm Rhonda Cholock with you for a couple more hours here on 94.3 in the Valley and 88.5 in Richmond. And I've got new Howdy music coming up in just a minute.
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0: Now, new from Howdy, they've got a record coming in August called Big World. 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

0: Aaron Lee Tazjian and Lost and Alone from his new record, Get Over It, Underdog. We heard from The Cure with Friday, I'm in Love. Nilfer Yanya and In Your Head, and Goose, Good to Be, is from their new album, Big Modern, and they're going to be performing at John Paul Jones Arena in Charlottesville on November 18th. I've got brand new music from Grace Potter. That's coming up next on WNRN.
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1: Let's reinterpret them. I'm Rhonda Cholock. I'm with you for one more hour here on WNRN. I've got some talking heads coming up, the new one from Kurt Vile, some great Commonwealth music. Keep it here.
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